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1: 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You're so right. 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
1: Johnny, Johnny, Johnny. Hey, Captain Johnny. What are your feelings? I'm asking.

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Like a cold in October, she'll take you right over. It's not mean to be facetious. And that look in her eye says you're the guy she plans to spend this

41, Farallaki was in love with his wife when she suddenly died. 3 years of cry and horror made him a lonely man. Old when friends one day went out with him to get